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2: 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You're listening to the Bad Boys Blue Mega Mix.

I want to tell you that we respect you. We admire you. We love you.